industry. You're gonna take on the world someday. You got blood on your face, a big disgrace, waving your banner all over the place.

0: Wake up with the Christian O'Connell Show. Wind down with Jonesy and the Man for the drive home. This is Gold. Are you a Gold Club member? Answer your phone.
1: Gold's best week of your life sounds like an exaggeration. It isn't.
0: All right, let's put in the call.
2: Hello.
0: Hey, is that Darla?
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0: Darla, this is Madigan from your favourite radio station, Gold.
2: I'm good. How are you?
0: I'm just calling to let you know that you're going to jump the queue for Gold's best week of your life because you are a Gold Club member, are you not?
2: I absolutely am. Thank you.
0: So this would be a week in Vegas. You get to see the Eagles live at the Sphere. You get to go to the Grand Canyon, that VIP helicopter flight over the Strip at night, and that shopping experience with everything taken care of for you, Darla. Flights, accommodation, spending money.
2: Oh, my gosh. Wouldn't that be amazing?
0: It would be. Fly United Airlines to explore more of the USA. Book at united.com. I'm going to make even more calls to Gold Club members. If you're not one yet, thegoldwebsite.com.au.
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3: It was our daughter's 22nd birthday. The girls obviously want to go out clubbing. The daughter's like, "Mum, come clubbing with us." And I'm like, oh my word. And normally, I'd say to my wife, "Hey, keep an eye on them." I had to say to Ruby and Lois, "Keep an eye on your mum." She didn't come back for another 3 hours.
4: Oh, wow.
3: Normally, I'd say to my wife, "Hey, keep an eye on them." I had to say to Ruby and Lois, "Keep an eye on your mum." She didn't come back for another 3 hours.
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week in music, with a reason for every song we play, that's The Never-Ending Story from Lamal, former lead singer from Kajagoogoo. The movie that that song came from opened in American cinemas this week back in 1984. It's Jason Staveley here. More from Bryan Adams, our feature artist, coming up in the next week that that song came from opened in American cinemas this week back in 1984. It's Jason Staveley here. More from Bryan Adams.